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0: Mr. Bond.
1: My name is Bond.
0: James, how the hell do we get those diamonds down again? James,
1: my name is Bond.
0: How the hell do we get those diamonds?

gonna do that together tonight. I want everybody, listen, I want you to sway with me, and we're gonna sing it together tonight.

matter in a club down and also home, where you drink champagne, it is just that terrible. She walked up to me and she asked me to dance.